0: voluntarily appeared before the House Oversight Committee today to speak about his relationship to Jeffrey Epstein. Black refused to answer a number of questions, finally walked out. He's now been subpoenaed. This is ABC News.
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3: Here's your K-Country forecast. A flood watch begins at 1 a.m. tomorrow morning and remains in effect until 1 a.m. Sunday morning. Thunderstorms likely tonight, otherwise overcast. Lows around 71. Southeast winds 5 to 10 miles per hour. Cloudy skies with a few peaks of sun. Tomorrow, storms likely. High temperatures reach up to 83. That's your local forecast update. I'm meteorologist Jennifer Wojcicki from the K-Country Weather Center. Currently, it's 79 degrees.
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That's Chris Lane, Big Big Plans, here inside the saloon, and the Friday party is underway right now. Hi there, Rich Cassidy. Welcome to another great weekend right here inside the saloon. Hangout number one from Luke Combs lined up. We will get our belly shirts on and dance away like Shania Twain, and no one needs to know. And as the years pass on, this song from the early 2000s gets further and further away. Hard to believe he's referencing stuff that happened 50-some-odd years ago. Mark Wills in 19-something.

microwave. Dad broke down and finally shaved the most sideburns off. I took the stickers off of my Rubik's Cube, watched MTV all afternoon. And my first love was Daisy Duke and them cut off.

Number one for Luke Combs, Sleepless in a Hotel Room. We've talked about it before. It was a song that he began writing 6 years ago. Matter of fact, I just scrolled past a post on TikTok where he showed the original video.

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0: Ella Langley, Morgan Wallen, I can't love you anymore here inside the saloon. Fans of Ella Langley were a little upset. I believe it was yesterday morning. Tickets went on sale for the added shows on her Dandelion tour, and apparently the whole computer system crashed in many markets. People waiting in queues. Some of these venues only holding 17,000 people, and some people's number waiting in the queue was upwards of like 50 and 60,000. That's how many people were trying in to get tickets. Then once they got in, they were saying they were paying exorbitant amounts of money just to get in and see Ella Langley. Certainly one of the hottest tickets right now. Dirk's on the way. Kenny's got a brand new one we'll play for you. And Brooks and Dunn coming up.
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4: Here's your K-Country forecast. A flood watch begins at 1 a.m. tomorrow morning and remains in effect until 1 a.m. Sunday morning. Thunderstorms likely tonight, otherwise overcast. Lows around 71. Southeast winds 5 to 10 miles per hour. Cloudy skies with a few peaks of sun. Tomorrow, storms likely. High temperatures reach up to 83. That's your local forecast update. I'm meteorologist Jennifer Wojcicki from the K-Country Weather Center. Currently, it's 79 degrees.
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0: That is the latest from Kenny Chesney, his brand new album, Silver Sands Marina, going to be out in September. As we were talking about yesterday, you can head on over to YouTube like I did and listen to the title track from that new album. That's the only other song besides Carry On that you can hear right now from the new upcoming album. The title track, Silver Sands Marina. I was going to say museum. Marina. And it has that great Kenny Chesney reminiscent beach vibe feeling. It just sounds like a Kenny song, and how great does it sound? On the way, Clint Black, Joe Nichols, Kane Brown, and a full hour of country. Come on back.
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1: ABC News, I'm Dave Packer. Venezuela's President Delcy Rodriguez says responders are undertaking intensive rescue operations, searching for people thought to be under the rubble after two powerful earthquakes. The death toll nearing 1,000, 50,000 people missing. U.S. retaliation after Iran struck a ship in the Strait of Hormuz Thursday.
2: The U.S. military delivering a, quote, powerful response, attacking Iran for what President Trump called a foolish violation of our ceasefire agreement. U.S. Central Command says American aircraft struck Iranian missile and drone storage locations and radar sites along the coast.
1: ABC's Rachel Scott. The Ebola outbreak in Africa is now one of the largest on record, with more than 1,200 cases and nearly 300 deaths. The CDC now declaring it a level one outbreak, allowing the deployment of additional resources. President Trump's former national security advisor, John Bolton, could face jail time after pleading guilty to mishandling classified information today. This is ABC News.
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8: Here's your K-Country forecast. A flood watch begins at 1 a.m. tomorrow morning. Storms likely tonight, otherwise cloudy skies expected. Lows level off around 71. Southeasterly winds 5 to 10 miles per hour. Cloudy skies with a few peaks of sun tomorrow. Thunderstorms likely. Highs level off around 83. That's your local forecast update. I'm meteorologist Jennifer Wojcicki from the K-Country Weather Center. Currently 77.
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David Lee Murphy, Dust on the Bottle here inside the saloon and a full hour of country underway. We made it to Friday. Can I get a high five up high? There you go very much. I always tell my kids, my sons, up high, down low, cut the pickle, tickle, tickle, or in the middle. They fall for it every time. I love it. Kane Brown on the way. We'll throw in Clint Black with Desperado and a number one for Joe Nichols. Here is Gimme That Girl.

0: Kane Brown's latest at his woman here inside the saloon. So we were talking yesterday about how he got hurt, and I thought he got hit by one of the kids throwing something at the house, but apparently I read more about it when I was scrolling too fast yesterday online. He actually got hit in the left ear, I think it was the left ear, by a golf ball. And I saw a photo of his ear. That thing blew up pretty quick. It ballooned up his ear. He looked like a wrestler or something. A little bit of blood behind there. But he says he'll be fine. And he had a little bit of ringing in his ears, but he'll be okay back out on the road. Thomas Rhett, Eli Young, and Tracy Byrd, the old Johnny Paycheck classic. Don't take her. She's all I got. Hang on.
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0: Thomas Rhett, after all the bars are closed here inside the saloon, yet another number one for him. We're going to blame it on Texas, if you don't mind. We'll hear from the great Mark Chestnut. Ella Langley with Be Her, her recent number one that is still number one. Right now, holding that top spot as long as Choosin' Texas has. Dustin Lynch, and if you love the stories behind the greatest country songs of all time, you are in luck. 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And this week, in honor of Alan Jackson's final concert tomorrow night, we have been sharing some interesting facts and stories about the great Alan Jackson. 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
6: Here's your K-Country forecast. A flood watch begins at 1 a.m. tomorrow morning and continues until 1 a.m. Sunday morning. Cloudy skies tonight with a chance for storms. Lows level off around 71. Southeast winds 5 to 10 miles per hour. More clouds than sun tomorrow. Thunderstorms likely. High temperatures reach up to 83. That's your local forecast update. I'm meteorologist Jennifer Wojcicki from the K-Country Weather Center. Currently 77.
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0: Ella Langland, number one for her, two in a row on her Dandelion album. That was co-written by Hardy. That is Be Her. Stick around. Music on the way from Mary Chapin. We'll throw in Kenny, Joe Diffie, Jason Aldean, Jaco, and a lot of Jays. And Toby, the big dog daddy.
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1: ABC News, I'm Dave Packer. The death toll from Venezuela's double earthquake Wednesday has topped 900. 50,000 people are still unaccounted for. A massive search and rescue effort is underway. Iran got its response 24 hours after its drones targeted a ship in the Strait of Hormuz. U.S. Central Command says American aircraft struck Iranian missile and drone storage locations and radar sites along the coast. President Trump.
2: I don't like the fact that they took a shot yesterday. Actually, four. We knocked down three at a ship. Not an allied ship, but a ship, a very expensive ship. And it was fine, but it took a little beating. They shouldn't be doing that.
1: A mistrial declared today in the arson case of 29-year-old Jonathan Rindernick, accused of setting what eventually became California's Palisades fire. The deadlock was 10 jurors set on a not guilty verdict and two on guilty. Prosecutors say they'll retry the case. This is ABC News.
3: 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Now, seeing my grandson out on the water, it means everything to me. 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
6: Here's your K-Country forecast. A flood watch begins at 1 a.m. tomorrow morning and continues until 1 a.m. Sunday morning. Cloudy skies tonight with a chance for storms. Lows level off around 71. Southeast winds 5 to 10 miles per hour. More clouds than sun tomorrow. Thunderstorms likely. High temperatures reach up to 83. That's your local forecast update. I'm meteorologist Jennifer Wojcicki from the K-Country Weather Center. Right now, it's 73 degrees.
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That's Toby, Sentimental Side, and Who's That Man Here Inside the Saloon? A feeling that many of my friends, when that song came out, truly felt the weight of that song. Many men going through exactly that, and women for that matter, too, but men certainly can relate to that song. Jason Aldean on the way. We'll throw in Joe Diffie, and how about Jake Owen? Here is Barefoot, Blue Jean Night, and A Full Hour Country.

0: Jason Aldean, Don't Tell On Me, his latest here inside the saloon, saw a photo of him and his wife, Brittany Kerr, all Aldean, and their two little ones, the littlest kids, the kids they share together, all in the family truckster, out on a family vacation, going wherever the road would lead them. Of course, Jason Aldean is doing a few dates this summer, and then his tour usually starts towards the end of summer into the fall. Cody Johnson on the way, Mary Chapin, and Kenny, we're going to live in fast forward. Hang on.
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2: 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Of course not.

0: 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Dial #250, say Mike Rowe. That's #250, say Mike Rowe. And happy birthday to us.
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0: 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Couldn't happen to a nicer cowboy. I truly think he is the future of country music, and for good reason. 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That's it. You're in the know. We're Facebook friends. And it's like we've known each other for years. 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
4: Here's your K Country forecast. A flood watch begins at 1 a.m. tomorrow morning. Mainly cloudy skies expected tonight with a chance of thunderstorms. Lows around 71, winds out of the southeast 5 to 10 miles per hour. Cloudy skies with a few peaks of sun again tomorrow. Thunderstorms likely. High temperatures reach up to 83. That's your local forecast update. I'm meteorologist Jennifer Wojcicki from the K-Country Weather Center. Currently, it's 73 degrees.
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0: Zimmerman Chevy Silverado here inside the saloon. As you know, over the last couple of days, an arrest warrant was issued for his arrest, felony and misdemeanor charges for trashing a New Mexico hotel room, causing well over $16,000 in damage. And Bailey Zimmerman, yeah, he took full responsibility for it quickly the day after, coming out with a statement saying that I need to do better. I'm going to be working on myself, giving the whole jargon that most artists do when they get in trouble. And more than that, he went ahead and paid the restitution up front, all $16,000 plus, so he had the charges dropped, leaving many fans of Bailey Zimmerman and regular everyday folk like myself wondering, going, I wonder if I just paid my restitution, if I could get tickets dropped that quickly. On the way, Jeff Carson, Ella Langley, Eric Church, and a full hour of country. Come on back.
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2: 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So talk with your kids, because when you talk, they hear you.
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1: ABC News, I'm Dave Packer. A judge has declared a mistrial in the federal trial of Jonathan Rinderknecht, accused of starting a blaze that later became the Los Angeles Palisades fire.
2: His defense team is really saying, hey, look, there is no evidence that his client actually did this, and then that fire led in from the Lockman fire to the Palisades fire, that connection should then go back to his client, and that he's responsible for what ultimately happened.
1: ABC's Alex Stone in L.A. The death toll in Wednesday's double earthquakes in Venezuela, topping 900,000 missing. Rescue efforts are underway. The U.S. and Latin American countries are coordinating relief efforts. The U.S. military announcing strikes against Iran, CENTCOM calling it a response to yesterday's attack by Iran on a ship in the Strait of Hormuz. The Texas Education Board making Bible passages required reading for more than 5 million public school students. This is ABC News.
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5: 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Always keeping you weather aware.
6: Here's your K-Country forecast. A flood watch begins at 1 a.m. tomorrow morning. Mainly cloudy skies expected tonight with a chance of thunderstorms. Lows around 71, winds out of the southeast 5 to 10 miles per hour. Cloudy skies with a few peaks of sun again tomorrow. Thunderstorms likely. High temperatures reach up to 83. That's your local forecast update. I'm meteorologist Jennifer Wojcicki from the K-Country Weather Center. Right now, it's 72 degrees.
0: From then and now, the heart of country music beats strong. 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

Paisley, that's Southern Comfort Zone here inside the saloon. Happy Friday to you, TGIF. Rich Cassidy, Ella Langley on the way with Choosing Texas. How about a great one from the late, great Jeff Carson? We lost him all too soon. He passed away a couple of years ago. Just suffered a heart attack and passed away. And this is so sad. He was a guest on my video cast just weeks before it happened. I became really close to him. Here's Eric Church.

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3: 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Prizes will not be mailed or delivered. Any winner under the age of 18 must be accompanied by a parent or legal guardian. No trade or cash equivalent will be awarded for any contest prize. Any person or persons to be in violation of these rules before, during, or after a contest or giveaway will be disqualified and will not be eligible for future contests and giveaways.
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0: country am I in?
1: It doesn't matter. It's 5 o'clock somewhere.
0: It's always on 5 in Margaritaville, come to think of it.
1: I heard that.
0: You've been there, haven't you?
1: Yes, sir.
0: I've seen your boat there.

0: Morgan Wallen and Don't We here inside the saloon. Lee Bryce on the way with the number one. How about new music from Luke Combs, which is destined to be yet another number one? This guy is just stacking away the number ones like nobody's business. Like he will, many people are saying, when it's all said and done, 20, 30, 40, even 50 years from now, people will look back on this era of country music and compare it to what Garth Brooks was doing in the 90s. And Garth Brooks is a superstar. Let's not get that wrong or get that twisted, as the kids would say. But many said you will look back. Critics, mind you, I've read online. They will say you'll look back and think that maybe Luke Combs, looking at the scope of number ones and the people that he brought in every single concert, he may have a bigger career than Garth Brooks. That's wild. We'll hear from Mrs. Garth Brooks, Trisha, coming up.
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2: We all want our kids to grow up safe and healthy. So we show them how, and we tell them, with honest conversations that let them know what we expect. 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And when it comes to pain medications, opioids, they need to know that they should never be taken without a prescription and never shared with friends or family. It's dangerous and illegal. So talk with your kids, because when you talk, they hear you.
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4: Here's your K-Country forecast. A flood watch begins at 1 a.m. tomorrow morning. Mainly cloudy skies expected tonight with a chance of thunderstorms. Lows around 71, winds out of the southeast 5 to 10 miles per hour. Cloudy skies with a few peaks of sun again tomorrow. Thunderstorms likely. High temperatures reach up to 83. That's your local forecast update. I'm meteorologist Jennifer Wojcicki from the K-Country Weather Center. Right now, it's 72 degrees.
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0: Luke Combs' latest A&B by you here inside the saloon. I love hanging out with you here inside the saloon. No cover charge, no closing time. You hang out as long as you want to. Hey, remember now, if you love the story behind the greatest country songs of all time, learning a little bit about country music history, you can always join us on Cassidy Country. 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A slew of special guests will be talking about it tomorrow afternoon. 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
2: ABC News, I'm Dave Packer. Searching through the rubble for survivors in Venezuela, where some 50,000 people are still unaccounted for after Wednesday's powerful twin earthquakes.
3: The coastal city of La Guaira hit hardest, building after building flattened. This woman, who says she has multiple family members trapped under the rubble, begging for more help from the government, saying human strength is not enough. They need heavy equipment to help them with the search.
2: ABC's Lauren Glassberg. Iran got its response 24 hours after its drones targeted a ship in the Strait of Hormuz. U.S. Central Command says American aircraft struck Iranian missile and drone storage locations and radar sites along the coast. Secretary of State Rubio said an agreement reached Friday between Israel and Lebanon begins to put in place a framework for lasting peace and security. Former National Security Advisor John Bolton pleading guilty to illegally sharing classified material. This is ABC News.
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10: Here's your K-Country forecast. A flood watch begins at 1 a.m. tomorrow morning and continues until 1 a.m. Sunday morning. Mainly cloudy overnight with a chance for storms. Lows around 71, winds out of the southeast 5 to 10 miles per hour. Cloudy skies with a few peaks of sun again. Saturday, storms likely. Highs level off around 83. That's your local forecast update. I'm meteorologist Jennifer Wojcicki from the K-Country Weather Center. Right now, 72.
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Yeah, it's kind of one of those woulda, coulda, shoulda kind of things, don't you think? Wish you didn't know now. Toby here with Charlie, kicking off hour one of my show here tonight. I sure appreciate y'all joining me. I got a classic from Garth coming up here next. But right now, here's a requested song from Justin Moore.

0: Rocky Mountain Low, Corey Kent and Coe Wetzel, Charlie, Derek. This song I'm about to play, let me see if you know this song. It was by, she was pretty big at the time, and this song came out, it was right at 2001 is when it came out. It was huge. I mean, it was, country stations were playing it, pop stations were playing it, everybody was talking about it, everybody was doing specials on it and stuff, and it was that big of a song, but it was pretty much the end of her career, because the song was so big, she never was able to, you know, get a song any better than that, or at least that's what some people say. You got any idea what song I'm talking about? I Hope You Dance is the name of it. LeAnn Womack's great song. It's coming up next.
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0: Boy, you talk about Thomas Rhett and Jordan Davis talking about they got a good life. I got a pretty good one going this weekend, too. Well, not just this weekend, but me and the girls planning a little trip. We're going to take a little vacation trip, just a little. It's really just an extended weekend trip is all we're going to be doing. But it's going to be fun, you know, getting together. We're going to go to breakfast after I get off the air tonight. And all three of us are going to go. And we're going to start planning it. Doesn't that sound like fun? Does to me, too. Charlie, Derek, would you appreciate y'all joining me on the show here tonight? Got a request for 7 Year Ache. Well, that's a big song back in the 70s. Roseanne Cash. Stick around. She's coming up next.
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5: 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Always with current temperatures and the information you need when weather threatens. Always keeping you weather aware.
6: Here's your K-Country forecast. A flood watch begins at 1 a.m. tomorrow morning and continues until 1 a.m. Sunday morning. Mainly cloudy overnight with a chance for storms. Lows around 71, winds out of the southeast 5 to 10 miles per hour. Cloudy skies with a few peaks of sun again. Saturday, storms likely. Highs level off around 83. That's your local forecast update. I'm meteorologist Jennifer Wojcicki from the K-Country Weather Center. Right now, 72.
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0: Yeah, you know, a lot of times when I'm by myself just riding, I just roll all the windows down. Doesn't matter how hot or cold it is. You know, of course, if it's cold, cold, you're not going to be able to leave them down. But you ain't got to worry about that here in the summer of 2026, do we? But just roll all the windows down and just cruise, man. You get a lot of answers, just like what they're singing about in that song, don't you? Or I do. And so do they, George Burge and Luke Bryan, and Ride, Ride, Ride. Charlie Derrick with you. You like Zach Brown Band and Homegrown. You're in business, man. You're going to be in good shape for the shape you're in, because I'm about to play it coming up next.
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1: ABC News, I'm Dave Packer. Rescue crews racing against time in Venezuela. Teams from around the world are deploying to the country. More than 1,000 rescue personnel trying to find people trapped in the rubble. Death toll now surpassing 900 and rising. Katie Sussman with the Latin American Deputy Regional Director of the International Rescue Committee. Her organization launching an emergency response.
2: The whole infrastructure of Venezuela, including social services, public services, energy, medical supplies, et cetera, was already quite debilitated.
1: The U.S. military announcing strikes against Iran. CENTCOM calling it a response to the attack on Iran by Iran on ships in the Strait of Hormuz. The Texas Education Board making Bible passages required reading for more than 5 million public school students. A federal judge declaring a mistrial in the Los Angeles Palisades fire arson trial of Jonathan Rinderknecht. The jury deadlocked, unable to reach a verdict after 2 days of deliberations. This is ABC News.
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6: Here's your K-Country forecast. A flood watch begins at 1 a.m. tomorrow morning and continues until 1 a.m. Sunday morning. Mainly cloudy overnight with a chance for storms. Lows around 71, winds out of the southeast 5 to 10 miles per hour. Cloudy skies with a few peaks of sun again. Saturday, storms likely. Highs level off around 83. That's your local forecast update. I'm meteorologist Jennifer Wojcicki from the K-Country Weather Center. Right now, 72.
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0: My last single Saturday night.
1: Yeah, finally got him a girl, man. Last single Saturday night, Cole Swindell, Charlie Derrick kicking off another long set of continuous country music. Got some good stuff on the way, like this one from Brooks and Dunn.

0: I just love her so much. I always have, you know, since the very beginning when she first broke into, what was her first song, Tim McGraw, back a long time ago. Taylor Swift, that's from Toy Story 5. And I knew it. I Knew You is the name of the song. Let me see if you know the name of this song. You probably do. This is a song about a guy who's bringing his prom date home to meet his mom and dad. And his dad said, son, that ain't no prom date. That girl ain't in high school. She's a cocktail waitress. And the guy says, yeah, ain't she cool? You know that. It's Confederate Railroad Trashy Women. I love that song. Got a request for it. About to play it, too. Coming up here next.
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0: can't get my boots off fast enough, quick enough. John Party and his latest, Charlie Derrick, which, hey, we're heading into the weekend. I'm wondering, too, I always like to make this question of the night as we're heading into the weekend is, what are you doing? You know, because I love talking to you about what y'all do, you know, over the weekend. Not that I'm trying to be nosy or anything. I just, you know, it's just kind of fun. Talk about what everybody's doing for the weekend. So that's the question of the night, like it is every Friday night, Saturday morning. What are you doing this weekend you can't wait to get to?
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6: Here's your K Country forecast. A flood watch begins at 1 a.m. this morning and remains in effect until 1 a.m. tomorrow morning. Lows dip down to about 71 overnight under overcast skies with a chance for storms. Winds out of the south, 5 to 10 miles per hour. Mainly cloudy skies, Saturday, thunderstorms likely, daytime highs approaching 83. That's your local forecast update. I'm meteorologist Jennifer Wojcicki from the K-Country Weather Center. Right now, it's 72 degrees.
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0: Angela Langley and Morgan Wallen. I can't love you enough. Charlie Derrick. Of course, it's not this weekend. It's next weekend, July 4th weekend. A lot of people getting all ready for that. I was talking to Alyssa. Every year, she likes to make, she got for breakfast, she somehow or another figures out how to make red, white, and blue omelets, or not omelets, but eggs. You know, she puts, I guess, I don't know how she does that, but I was particularly interested in her red, white, and blue toast. And I said, well, how do you do that? She said, well, just, you know, melt the butter and put some food coloring in it and make red butter. And I said, okay. And then, of course, the bread is white, and then somewhere or another she put some blueberries on it, I think. And so red, white, blue toast is what she's going to be doing. But July 4th weekend, that, of course, not this weekend, next weekend.
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1: ABC News, I'm Dave Packer. Searching through the rubble for survivors in Venezuela, where some 50,000 people are still unaccounted for after Wednesday's powerful twin earthquakes.
2: The coastal city of La Guaira hit hardest, building after building flattened. This woman, who says she has multiple family members trapped under the rubble, begging for more help from the government. Saying human strength is not enough. They need heavy equipment to help them with the search.
1: ABC's Lauren Glassberg. Iran got its response 24 hours after its drones targeted a ship in the Strait of Hormuz. U.S. Central Command says American aircraft struck Iranian missile and drone storage locations and radar sites along the coast. Secretary of State Rubio said an agreement reached Friday between Israel and Lebanon begins to put in place a framework for lasting peace and security. Former National Security Advisor John Bolton pleading guilty to illegally sharing classified material. This is ABC News.
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6: Here's your K-Country forecast. A flood watch continues until 1 a.m. tomorrow morning. Chance for storms overnight. Otherwise, cloudy skies expected. Lows around 71. Winds out of the south, 5 to 10 miles per hour. Storms likely Saturday. Daytime highs approaching 83. Mainly cloudy skies expected. That's your local forecast update. I'm meteorologist Jennifer Wojcicki from the K-Country Weather Center. Right now, 72.
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you know, it's kind of a win-win, I guess. He gets his way, she gets hers, and everywhere he goes and sees all the stuff that he always wanted to see, she's with him. It's Tim here with Charlie, kicking off hour 3 of my show here tonight. I appreciate y'all joining me. What do you think about little Joe D?

0: You know, I just love him. You know, all his songs, he comes out with a song and it's always an uplifter for me. You know, I say all his songs, a lot of his songs do. That's his latest, Candy Chesney and Carry On. And I love it. Love that that first song Luke Bryan ever came out with, too. You remember that one? All My Friends Say. I was seriously misbehaving when I saw you walk in the door. Got It by Request coming up next.
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0: Turn this truck around, Jordan Davis, Charlie Derrick. So y'all got plans for not this weekend. Of course, I'll love talking to you about what you're doing this weekend. But next weekend, of course, the 4th of July. Do y'all really do it up? Do y'all do a big deal for the 4th of July? We'll probably have that bunch of the people in the neighborhood got those golf carts, and they always like to decorate golf carts and, you know, ride around the neighborhood. It ain't the wildest 4th of July weekend I ever had, but it's always fun. So, as a matter of fact, we'll probably start decorating this weekend.
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4: Here's your K-Country forecast. A flood watch continues until 1 a.m. tomorrow morning. Chance for storms overnight. Otherwise, cloudy skies expected. Lows around 71. Winds out of the south, 5 to 10 miles per hour. Storms likely Saturday. Daytime highs approaching 83. Mainly cloudy skies expected. That's your local forecast update. I'm meteorologist Jennifer Wojcicki from the K-Country Weather Center. Currently 70.
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0: Well, not only he got a woman, but he's got 23 stitches in his ear, too. Kane Brown, I think we were talking about this, weren't we? This happened, I don't know exactly when. It was recently. He was out playing golf with his buddies, and he was standing off to the side. And his buddy, sliced the ball, and it hit him right in the ear. And they had to take him, Kane Brown had to take him to the hospital. 23 stitches. Man, I'll tell you what, I might not be finding new buddies, but I might be finding new people to play golf with. That happened to me. But 23 stitch in your ear.
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1: ABC News, I'm Dave Packer. Rescue crews racing against time in Venezuela. Teams from around the world are deploying to the country. More than 1,000 rescue personnel trying to find people trapped in the rubble. Death toll now surpassing 900 and rising. 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Her organization launching an emergency response.
2: The whole infrastructure of Venezuela, including social services, public services, energy, medical supplies, et cetera, was already quite debilitated.
1: The U.S. military announcing strikes against Iran. CENTCOM calling it a response to the attack on Iran by Iran on ships in the Strait of Hormuz. The Texas Education Board making Bible passages required reading for more than 5 million public school students. A federal judge declaring a mistrial in the Los Angeles Palisades fire arson trial of Jonathan Rinderknecht. The jury deadlocked, unable to reach a verdict after 2 days of deliberations. This is ABC News.
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6: Here's your K-Country forecast. A flood watch continues until 7 a.m. tomorrow. Chance of thunderstorms overnight. Otherwise, overcast skies. Lows level off around 70. South winds 5 to 10 miles per hour. Cloudy skies with a few peaks of sun. Saturday, thunderstorms likely. High temperatures reach up to 83. That's your local forecast update. I'm meteorologist Jennifer Wojcicki from the K-Country Weather Center. Currently, it's 70 degrees.
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Yeah, I'm just swamming and jamming for this tight-fitting jeans song that I just got a request for from Conway Twitty. Heck yeah, I'm going to play it. It's coming up here next, but right now here's Low Cash.

0: Here's Ella and Be Her. Charlie Derrick here. I've got a friend of mine who got in trouble with his girlfriend. Well, he didn't get in trouble with her, but he was just taking a step too far when he was talking about how much he loved Ella Langley. And finally, his girlfriend, this is him telling this story to a couple of us yesterday, and he said, yeah, she just, you know that look that you get, you know, from your girl when you do something like you raving too much about another girl, even if she is, you know, Ella Langley. I mean, everybody raves about Ella Langley. But he said, yeah, he said, I learned a lesson. I learned a lesson.
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0: Come on, Riley Green, Charlie, Derek. You know, it's definitely in my top three. When you got an artist like Reba McEntire, and you like her, you know, you like that artist as much as I like her. Most of us do. It'd be hard to say, yeah, that's my favorite Reba McEntire song. However, you could do top three. And The Greatest Man I Never Knew, man, that's close to the top. I'm going to put that at number three. I'm bringing that up because about to play it. You know, I got a request for it, so about to play it. The Greatest Man I Never Knew, Reba McEntire, coming up next.
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4: Here's your K-Country forecast. A flood watch continues until 7 a.m. tomorrow. Chance of thunderstorms overnight. Otherwise, cloudy skies expected. Lows dip down to about 70. South winds around 5 miles per hour. Cloudy skies expected again Saturday. Storms likely. Highs level off around 83. That's your local forecast update. I'm meteorologist Jennifer Wojcicki from the K-Country Weather Center. Currently, it's 70 degrees.
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0: Don't Tell on Me, Jason Aldean, Charlie Derrick. This would be a good song for the end of your vacation. You know, say your vacation or your time off is about to be over. You'd want to hear this song from Scotty McCreery. You know what song I'm talking about? Just give me 5 more minutes. It's a great song, and it's coming up next.
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1: ABC News, I'm Dave Packer. Searching through the rubble for survivors in Venezuela, where some 50,000 people are still unaccounted for after Wednesday's powerful twin earthquakes.
2: The coastal city of La Guaira hit hardest, building after building flattened. This woman, who says she has multiple family members trapped under the rubble, begging for more help from the government. Saying human strength is not enough. They need heavy equipment to help them with the search.
1: ABC's Lauren Glassberg. Iran got its response 24 hours after its drones targeted a ship in the Strait of Hormuz. U.S. Central Command says American aircraft struck Iranian missile and drone storage locations and radar sites along the coast. Secretary of State Rubio said an agreement reached Friday between Israel and Lebanon begins to put in place a framework for lasting peace and security. Former National Security Advisor John Bolton pleading guilty to illegally sharing classified material. This is ABC News.
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6: Here's your K-Country forecast. A flood watch continues until 7 a.m. tomorrow. Chance of thunderstorms overnight. Otherwise, cloudy skies expected. Lows dip down to about 70. South winds around 5 miles per hour. Cloudy skies expected again Saturday. Storms likely. Highs level off around 83. That's your local forecast update. I'm meteorologist Jennifer Wojcicki from the K-Country Weather Center. Currently, it's 70 degrees.
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0: 16.
1: Thomas Rhett and 16. Charlie, Derek, you've been broke up with and you're sitting at the bar and next thing you know, you're carrying on a conversation with somebody who's been broke up with. Yeah, did it ever happen to you?

0: Sam Hunt and Country House, Charlie Derrick. Speaking of country, you see this girl, you cruise down the road. Let me see if you know what this song I'm talking about here. You cruise down the road, and this girl gives you, does a double take. You know, she's looking back at you, you know. And next thing, you pulled up into the parking lot, and she's going into this fancy schmancy place. And he said, well, how about, it's a hot day, how about I buy you a beer? He said, no, sorry, members only. You can't come in here. You know that song? It's a country club. Travis Tritt, it's a great one. Back about, what was it, 91? It's coming up here next.
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you hear that that he trashed that hotel room? And where was he playing? In Albuquerque, New Mexico. And he was staying at a hotel. And I think they got it all straightened out. I got to admit, I didn't want to know more when I saw the story on there. Because, you know, when you one of your favorite singers, and he is one of my favorite singers, you see something bad happen, you don't want to. You'd want to know more, you know, and that's the way I was with that. But apparently he did, and he paid for it and apologized and everything. Good for him, but kind of wish he hadn't done that. You know, wonder what happened. Wonder what, I guess I just, everybody gets, of course, I guess we've all done it. I'd say we've all done it. I've done it. I hadn't trashed a hotel room, but I've had too much to drink and done things I didn't want to do. So hopefully that's what it is. Hopefully it's the last time something like that happens. Ain't going to be the last time we play a Gary Allen song here at the Charlie Day.

0: 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It's a great song. Got a request for it. I'm about to play it. Coming up next.
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4: Here's your K-Country forecast. A flood watch continues until 7 a.m. tomorrow. Cloudy skies overnight with a chance for storms. Lows level off around 71. Winds out of the south around 5 miles per hour. Cloudy again Saturday. Storms likely. Highs level off around 83. That's your local forecast update. I'm meteorologist Jennifer Wojcicki from the K-Country Weather Center. Currently 72.
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0: Yes, we do. It's Morgan Wallen, don't we, Charlie Derrick. So what y'all got going this weekend you can't wait to get to? It's always the question of the night when we're rolling around Friday night, Saturday morning. Well, no, not that I'm being nosy. I just like talking to, you know, just like talking weekend plans. So that's the question of the night again tonight. What you doing this weekend you can't wait to get to?
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1: She said, I need some time to find myself. I need a little space to think. And maybe we should start seeing other people. And baby, things are moving way too fast for me.

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1: ABC News, I'm Dave Packer. Rescue crews racing against time in Venezuela. Teams from around the world are deploying to the country. More than 1,000 rescue personnel trying to find people trapped in the rubble. Death toll now surpassing 900 and rising. Katie Sussman with the Latin American Deputy Regional Director of the International Rescue Committee. Her organization launching an emergency response.
2: The whole infrastructure of Venezuela, including social services, public services, energy, medical supplies, etc., was already quite debilitated.
1: The U.S. military announcing strikes against Iran. CENTCOM calling it a response to the attack on Iran by Iran on ships in the Strait of Hormuz. The Texas Education Board making Bible passages required reading for more than 5 million public school students. A federal judge declaring a mistrial in the Los Angeles Palisades fire arson trial of Jonathan Rinderdick. The jury deadlocked, unable to reach a verdict after 2 days of deliberations. This is ABC News.
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6: Here's your K-Country forecast. A flood watch continues until 7 a.m. tomorrow. Cloudy skies overnight with a chance for storms. Lows level off around 71. Winds out of the south around 5 miles per hour. Cloudy again, Saturday, storms likely, highs level off around 83. That's your local forecast update. I'm meteorologist Jennifer Wojcicki from the K-Country Weather Center. Currently 72.
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Oh, yeah, that's just the beginning of a great set of continuous country music for us here tonight. Brooks and Dunn got some Terry Clark on the way, along with Luke Combs' new song. But right now, here's Kenny.

0: Be By You, Luke Combs, Charlie Derrick. I love it when you will request a song. You'll text me or you'll call me here on the show, and you'll see, you'll ask me to play a song that I really want to hear. I love Tanya Tucker. So does Casey. Casey wanted me to hear, wanted me to play It's a Little Too Late by Tanya Tucker. I said, heck yeah, I will. It's coming up next.
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10: 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Contests are open to all persons except for broadcasting and their affiliated radio stations, Fork employees, and their immediate families. Participants can only win one contest prize every person every 30 days. Winners must appear in person with proper positive legal identification to claim any prize Monday through Friday, excluding holidays, within 30 days or their prize will be forfeited. Prizes will not be mailed or delivered. Any winner under the age of 18 must be accompanied by a parent or legal guardian. No trade or cash equivalent will be awarded for any contest prize. Any person or persons to be in violation of these rules before, during, or after a contest or giveaway will be disqualified and will not be eligible for future contests and giveaways.
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Yeah, there ain't nothing wrong with pouring a bunch of drinks, especially over the weekend. Just make sure you don't drive after you've done it. You ever had a DUI? I haven't either, but I've never talked to anybody who said, yeah, Charlie, you ought to try this. This is fun. I just can't imagine it being anything more than just a nightmare. And just because you lapse in judgment there, I guess, you know. Like I say, nobody going to

0: fuss at you for drinking too much, or nobody I know is going to fuss at you. You might have people, some of your people might fuss at you for drinking too much, but you get behind the wheel of a car after you've done that, man, everybody's going to be against you then. So just don't do it.
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5: 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Always keeping you weather aware.
6: Here's your K-Country forecast. A flood watch continues until 7 a.m. tomorrow. Cloudy skies overnight with a chance for storms. Lows level off around 71. Winds out of the south around 5 miles per hour. Cloudy again Saturday. Storms likely. Highs level off around 83. That's your local forecast update. I'm meteorologist Jennifer Wojcicki from the K-Country Weather Center. Currently 72.
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0: Man, I just can't get tired. Not that I'm trying to get tired of that song, but man, it's still, I got to jack it up as loud as it go in the control room every time it comes on. I still like it a lot. Coe Wetzel and Corey Kent and Rocky Mountain Low here on a Saturday morning. Hey, that's going to do it for me. I got to pack them up, shine it on out of here. I'll see you all back a little bit later on tonight. It's Charlie Derrick. I'd like to thank you for letting me be myself.
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1: ABC News, I'm Dave Packer. Searching through the rubble for survivors in Venezuela, where some 50,000 people are still unaccounted for after Wednesday's powerful twin earthquakes.
2: The coastal city of La Guaira hit hardest, building after building flattened. This woman, who says she has multiple family members trapped under the rubble, begging for more help from the government. Saying human strength is not enough. They need heavy equipment to help them with the search.
1: ABC's Lauren Glassberg. Iran got its response 24 hours after its drones targeted a ship in the Strait of Hormuz. U.S. Central Command says American aircraft struck Iranian missile and drone storage locations and radar sites along the coast. Secretary of State Rubio said an agreement reached Friday between Israel and Lebanon begins to put in place a framework for lasting peace and security. Former National Security Advisor John Bolton pleading guilty to illegally sharing classified material. 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
6: Violent crime is dropping across Kentucky, but white-collar political corruption is surging. Travis Laird has details.
7: New state data reveals major offenses declined by 8% last year, highlighted by a 16% drop in homicides. However, the annual report exposes a massive spike in crimes committed by those in power. According to the numbers, cases of extortion jumped by 61% across the Commonwealth, while public bribery increased by nearly 40%. I'm Travis Laird.
6: Several people are facing charges after a drug trafficking investigation in Harlan County, Kentucky. The sheriff's office says deputies carried out the investigation and made multiple arrests tied to suspected trafficking activity. Authorities say more charges could be filed as the investigation continues. I'm Scott Hooper.
5: This is the Kentucky News Network.
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13: Here's your K-Country forecast. A flood watch continues until 7 a.m. tomorrow. Storms likely today, otherwise cloudy skies. Daytime highs approaching 83. Winds out of the southwest, 8 to 15 miles per hour. Partly cloudy with fog and spots tonight. Chance for storms. Lows level off around 70. That's your local forecast update. I'm meteorologist Jennifer Wojcicki from the K-Country Weather Center. Currently 72.
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0: So what's an automatic green flag when you visit somebody's house, whether you're on a date or you're seeing some friends you haven't seen in a while, maybe some family, neighbors, whatever. Here's what the internet said. A clean toilet, happy pets, lots of plants, especially healthy ones, books, pets in the home, but no pet smells. And they offer a drink within 30 seconds of walking in.
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4: Here's your K-Country forecast. A flood watch continues until 7 a.m. tomorrow. Storms likely today, otherwise cloudy skies. Daytime highs approaching 83. Winds out of the southwest, 8 to 15 miles per hour. Partly cloudy with fog and spots tonight. Chance for storms, lows of aloft around 70. That's your local forecast update. I'm meteorologist Jennifer Wojcicki from the K-Country Weather Center. Currently 72.
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0: John Party and Boots Off on the weekends. So what do people forget to clean on a regular basis? Survey says smartphones, the blades on ceiling fans, can openers, furnace and AC filters, coffee makers, their browser history, Congress, toaster crumb drawer, underside of the lawnmower, steering wheel of the vehicle, and TV remote.
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1: ABC News, I'm Chuck Sievertson. The U.S. and Iran are shooting at each other again. The British military says a tanker was struck by a missile or a drone in the Strait of Hormuz today. Bahrain says that Iran targeted it with drones today. Iran says it's targeting American military installations to retaliate for overnight airstrikes. At Miami International Airport, an American Airlines flight aborted takeoff after a business jet entered the same runway last evening.
2: Just told me to cross the runway, sir.
3: No, we set a Merrijet 461.
1: That from liveatc.com. A close call at Newark Airport yesterday is being investigated. United pilot called to the control tower as they were landing to say that the jetliner almost hit a drone. For the rare back-to-back deadly earthquakes in Venezuela, the U.S. launching three urban search and rescue teams. Andrea Brito says relatives are trapped in the rubble.
4: We are still hoping that they're still in the building. The building of them collapsed completely.
1: This is ABC News.
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8: The Kentucky Supreme Court has struck down a blatant legislative power grab. Travis Laird has more.
9: The justices sided with Governor Andy Beshear this week, overturning laws passed by the Republican-led General Assembly designed to change the appointment structure of the State Fair Board and the Ethics Commission. The High Court declared the legislative redesign an unconstitutional violation of the separation of powers that prevented the governor from faithfully executing the law. I'm Travis Laird.
8: Kentucky State Police are searching for an escaped inmate in Casey County. Authorities say 35-year-old Brandon Earls ran from a work detail near a school bus garage in Liberty. He's described as 5 feet, 8 inches tall and about 120 pounds, last seen wearing blue pants and no shirt. Anyone with information is asked to contact Kentucky State Police. I'm Scott Hooper.
7: This is the Kentucky News Network.
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14: 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Always keeping you weather aware.
15: Here's your K-Country forecast. A flood watch continues until 7 a.m. tomorrow. Storms likely today, otherwise cloudy skies. Daytime highs approaching 83. Winds out of the southwest, 8 to 15 miles per hour. Partly cloudy with fog and spots tonight. Chance for storms, lows level off around 70. That's your local forecast update. I'm meteorologist Jennifer Wojcicki from the K-Country Weather Center. Currently 72.
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Country continues on the weekend. So glad to have you along with us. Good Country this hour. Carrie Underwood is coming up. Also listen for Ty Herndon, Megan Maroney, Toby Keith next. After George Strait, you know me better than that.

0: Well, a new survey asks Americans how they think about getting married nowadays and their ideal wedding celebrations. It finds that more than half say they prefer having a party over a traditional reception, whether that follows an intimate ceremony, an elopement, or no formal ceremony at all. Nearly 4 in 5 would give up a traditional wedding to spend money on their future, including a house down payment, paying off debt, or a year of travel.
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2: 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So talk with your kids, because when you talk, they hear you.
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4: Here's your K-Country forecast. A flood watch continues until 7 a.m. tomorrow. Storms likely today, otherwise cloudy skies. Daytime highs approaching 83. Winds out of the southwest, 8 to 15 miles per hour. Partly cloudy with fog and spots tonight. Chance for storms, lows of aloft around 70. That's your local forecast update. I'm meteorologist Jennifer Wojcicki from the K-Country Weather Center. Currently 72.
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1: Old man Wrigley lived in that white house down the street where I grew up. Mama used to send me over with things. We struck a friendship up. Spent a few long summers out on his old porch swing. Said he was in the war, went in the Navy, lost his wife, lost his baby. Broke down and asked him one time, how you keep from going crazy? 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

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I laid there thinking back. 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I didn't know whether to cry or laugh. 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
1: ABC News, I'm Chuck Severson. More air attacks between the U.S. and Iran. Iranian drones attacked Bahrain, home of the U.S. Navy Fifth Fleet. The British military says a tanker was hit from the air in the Strait of Hormuz today after U.S. airstrikes on Iran. But what's called a framework agreement has been signed in Washington by Israeli and Lebanese officials. Hezbollah, the Iranian-backed militants Israel's been fighting, is not a party to the deal and says it rejects it. Hot, dry, windy conditions fueling a fast-moving wildfire in Utah, forcing the governor to declare an emergency and restrict fireworks. ABC's Melissa Don.
2: The fire danger in Utah is rapidly growing. 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
1: 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This is ABC News.
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8: A predominantly black neighborhood in Paris is finally breathing clean air after the city demolished a waste transfer station. The facility had plagued West Side residents with black smoke, odors, and trash since the 1960s. Community leaders organized to shut it down and secured a $4.5 million grant to excavate the dump site. Residents hope to transform the blighted land into a public park within 3 years. Hundreds of Bell County residents packed a Pineville courthouse on Friday to protest a massive new data center. Developers boasted about a $1 billion investment, but locals pushed back against the corporate intrusion, citing severe risks to their drinking water and neighborhood noise levels. Residents are begging the fiscal court to pass a moratorium to halt the construction before the company can break ground. I'm Travis Laird.
7: This is the Kentucky News Network.
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16: Here's your K-Country forecast. A flood watch continues until 7 a.m. tomorrow.
17: Storms likely today, otherwise cloudy skies. Daytime highs approaching 83. Winds out of the southwest, 8 to 15 miles per hour. Partly cloudy with fog and spots tonight. Chance for storms. Lows level off around 70. That's your local forecast update. I'm meteorologist Jennifer Wojcicki from the K-Country Weather Center. Currently, it's 73 degrees.
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0: came round in woman. So more people are deciding to drink earlier in the evening, according to Bacardi's 2026 Cocktail Trends Report. Late afternoon trend is known as the day cap and includes everything from a post-work spritz to a pre-dinner cocktail or a glass of wine in the afternoon instead of a nightcap. The research shows people are also leaning into lower ABV cocktails, more outdoor drinking, and going home earlier.
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6: Here's your K-Country forecast. A flood watch continues until 7 a.m. tomorrow. Storms likely today, otherwise cloudy skies. Daytime highs approaching 83. Winds out of the southwest, 8 to 15 miles per hour. Partly cloudy with fog and spots tonight. Chance for storms. Lows level off around 70. That's your local forecast update. I'm meteorologist Jennifer Wojcicki from the K-Country Weather Center. Currently, it's 73 degrees.
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0: A new survey reveals that 86% of U.S. adults don't fully trust artificial intelligence results and prefer to do their own research. For 42%, they don't trust the AI-generated answers don't clearly show them where their answers are coming from. Three-quarters still find humans much more helpful than AI when looking for help on businesses' websites.
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1: ABC News, I'm Chuck Sievertson. New air attacks between the U.S. and Iran. President Trump says Iran broke the ceasefire. Iran says the U.S. broke their new initial agreement. And Iranian drones attacked Bahrain, home of the U.S. Navy Fifth Fleet. The British military says an oil tanker in the Strait of Hormuz was attacked. Disputes between the U.S. and Iran on reopening the Strait of Hormuz continue. ABC News senior White House correspondent Selena Wang.
2: Before the war, one-fifth of the world's energy supply transited through the strait, but this latest incident shows just how tough it's going to be for traffic to get back to normal levels.
1: Another long-range air attack by Iranian drones hitting a major industrial facility in a Russian city, says Ukrainian President Zelensky. Hot, dry, windy conditions fuel a fast-moving wildfire in Utah, the governor declaring an emergency and restricting fireworks. In Miami, an American Airlines flight aborted takeoff after a business jet entered the same runway last evening. This is ABC News.
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5: This is the Kentucky News Network.
6: Residents in the city of Liberty are grappling with mandatory water restrictions as the community faces a severe water shortage emergency. Drought conditions and increased demand have depleted Lake Liberty to critically low levels. To avoid total depletion, the mayor says construction will begin next week on an 8,000-foot pipeline designed to pump 300,000 gallons of water a day from the Green River to replenish the lake. French authorities have confirmed the death of a Covington man who fled overseas amid a child exploitation investigation. Detectives say 64-year-old Todd Garland vanished right as they secured a search warrant for his Greenup Street apartment. Authorities traced multiple uploads of artificial intelligence-generated child pornography to his internet accounts before he boarded a flight to Paris, where his body was discovered this week. I'm Travis Laird.
5: This is the Kentucky News Network.
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11: 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Clarence G. C.G. Squeak Collins, 86 of Campbellsville, passed away June the 23rd in Campbellsville. Visitation will be from 9 a.m. to 1 p.m. Monday, June the 29th, at Parrott and Ramsey Funeral Home in Campbellsville. The funeral service will be conducted at 1 p.m. Monday, June the 29th, at Parrott and Ramsey Funeral Home, with entombment in Campbellsville Memorial Gardens Mausoleum. Expressions of sympathy requested to be donations to Gideon Bibles and may be made at Parrott and Ramsey Funeral Home. This has been the obituary of Clarence G. C.G. Squeak Collins. 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
14: Here's your K-Country forecast. A flood watch continues until 7 a.m. tomorrow. Storms likely today, otherwise cloudy skies. High temperatures reach up to 83. Southwesterly winds 8 to 15 miles per hour. Chance of thunderstorms tonight, lows around 70, partly cloudy with fog in spots. That's your local forecast update. I'm meteorologist Jennifer Wojcicki from the K-Country Weather Center. Right now, 72.
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0: Well, AAA predicts 72.2 million people will be traveling for the upcoming 4th of July holiday week. Road trips will be the most popular way to travel this year, with 61 million people expected to hit the road. For those driving, traffic is expected to be the heaviest starting on Thursday, July 2nd.
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0: Shaboozy and Jelly Roll. It's Amen. 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Also heard from Kenny Chesney in there too. Got to more country on the way. We'll get to Martina McBride and Chris Young. 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
6: Here's your K-Country forecast. A flood watch continues until 7 a.m. tomorrow. Storms likely today, otherwise cloudy skies. High temperatures reach up to 83. Southwesterly winds 8 to 15 miles per hour. Chance of thunderstorms tonight, lows around 70, partly cloudy with fog in spots. That's your local forecast update. I'm meteorologist Jennifer Wojcicki from the K-Country Weather Center. Right now, 72.
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1: ABC News, I'm Chuck Sievertson. Accusing each other of breaking their agreements, carrying out new air attacks, the U.S. and Iran. Iranian drones attacked Bahrain, where the U.S. Navy 5th Fleet is stationed, and the British military says an oil tanker in the Strait of Hormuz was attacked. Two parties not at war with each other signed what's called a framework agreement in Washington between Israel and Lebanon, but the Iran-backed militants Hezbollah is not a party to the agreement, saying it rejects its terms. Texas mandating Bible lessons in public schools, sparking a debate about the separation of church and state. ABC's Alex Brochet.
2: Bible passages are included in every grade's required materials. So in elementary school, students will begin with a picture book series, and starting in the fourth grade, they will read specific Bible passages about Jesus.
1: Amid the devastation from deadly earthquakes in Venezuela, the U.S. launching three urban search and rescue teams to join the mission. This is ABC News.
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8: Here's your K-Country forecast. A flood watch continues until 7 a.m. tomorrow. Storms likely today, otherwise cloudy skies. High temperatures reach up to 83. Southwesterly winds 8 to 15 miles per hour. Chance of thunderstorms tonight, lows around 70, partly cloudy with fog in spots. That's your local forecast update. I'm meteorologist Jennifer Wojcicki from the K-Country Weather Center. Right now, 72.
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Hey, welcome to the JD Show. Happy Saturday, by the way. As we jump into more music this hour from Eric Church and Josh Ross, but right now it's that honky-tonk attitude. Here's Joe Diffie.

0: Well, guys, it is June the 27th, National Sunglasses Day and National Ice Cream Cake Day. And it also happens to be my son Gabe's birthday. Guys, have a great June the 27th and music on the way from James Otto, Alan Jackson, and Morgan Wallen. It's the JD Show.
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4: Here's your K-Country forecast. A flood watch continues until 7 a.m. tomorrow. Storms likely today, otherwise cloudy skies. High temperatures reach up to 83. Southwesterly winds 8 to 15 miles per hour. Chance of thunderstorms tonight, lows around 70. Partly cloudy with fog in spots. That's your local forecast update. I'm meteorologist Jennifer Wojcicki from the K-Country Weather Center. Right now, 72.
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0: Well, this is a pretty interesting and funny story. Apparently a giraffe was on the loose for several days in Texas. It was located 7 miles from home. Local sheriffs confirmed that it was a giraffe. I don't know how you could mistake that it is something else but a giraffe. All you got to do is look up and locate the sucker. But they ended up over that stretch of Texas was very vast and hard to catch him. But yes, it only took 4 days and they located the missing giraffe.
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1: ABC News, I'm Chuck Sievertson. Renewed air attacks between the U.S. and Iran, accusing each other of breaking agreements. Iranian drones attacked Bahrain, home of the U.S. Navy 5th Fleet. The British military says an oil tanker in the Strait of Hormuz was attacked. With thousands missing since the two big earthquakes in Venezuela, searching through the collapsed buildings becomes more desperate. There's some success. They found an 18-day-old baby, says ABC's Marcus Moore.
2: The newborn rescued along with his mother, then placed in his father's arms. Miraculous scenes of survival. The back-to-back quakes flattening storied buildings like pancakes, leaving few pockets to survive.
1: Venezuelan officials report at least 920 dead and more than 51,000 missing. The FDA has approved a new treatment option for one of the most aggressive forms of breast cancer, for metastatic triple-negative breast cancer. This is ABC News.
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6: Here's your K-Country forecast. A flood watch continues until 7 a.m. tomorrow. A flood advisory continues until 4 p.m. this afternoon. Thunderstorms likely today, otherwise cloudy skies. High temperatures reach up to 83. Southwest winds 8 to 15 miles per hour. That's your local forecast update. I'm meteorologist Jennifer Wojcicki from the K-Country Weather Center. Right now, it's 72 degrees.
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George Strait, Love Without End, Amen. On the way this hour is Corey Ken and Cole Wetzel, also Susie Bogus, as well as Brad Paisley with Waiting on a Woman, right here on the JD Show.

0: Well, it's a Guinness World Record for the oldest parakeet, and it happens to be residing in South Carolina. A family pet parakeet by the name of Spoodles, yes, that's the name, is officially named the oldest in the world at age 32 and 86 days. Spoodles has been a member of the family since it was gifted to them when their daughter was three in 1997, and Spoodles has been a part of the family every single day. She says pretty bird every morning, and typically, just so you know, parakeets only live 15 to 20 years. Spoodles really is way beyond that expectancy and is looking in great health if you look at these pictures. Great feathers, no molting. Spoodles, you look great for 32.
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8: 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Winners must appear in person with proper positive legal identification to claim any prize Monday through Friday, excluding holidays, within 30 days or their prize will be forfeited. Prizes will not be mailed or delivered. Any winner under the age of 18 must be accompanied by a parent or legal guardian. No trade or cash equivalent will be awarded for any contest prize. Any person or persons to be in violation of these rules before, during, or after a contest or giveaway will be disqualified and will not be eligible for future contests and giveaways.
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0: Cowgirl.
1: Oh, there's Cowgirl, Parmalee. Still to come this hour, Blake Shelton, Pam Tillis, George Burge, and Luke Bryan, all on the J.D. 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
5: Here's your K-Country forecast. A flood watch continues until 7 a.m. tomorrow. A flood advisory continues until 4 p.m. this afternoon. Thunderstorms likely today, otherwise cloudy skies. High temperatures reach up to 83. Southwest winds 8 to 15 miles per hour. That's your local forecast update. I'm meteorologist Jennifer Wojcicki from the K-Country Weather Center. Right now, it's 72 degrees.
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0: Ride, ride, ride. George Burge and Luke Bryan. Celebrities having a birthday today. We start with Drake Bell, turning 39 today. He is from Josh and Drake. He also appeared on The Amanda Show. Drake Bell turning 39 today. We're starting to see those childhood, superstars get a lot older. Khloe Kardashian celebrates a birthday today. She turns 41. Happy birthday to all of our celebrities, and most importantly, happy birthday to you if you're celebrating a birthday today. From all of us here at the station.
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1: ABC News, I'm Chuck Sievertson. New air attacks between the U.S. and Iran, who are accusing each other of breaking agreements. Iranian drones attacked Bahrain, where the U.S. Navy Fifth Fleet is stationed. An Israeli drone attack today killed two Palestinian siblings, including a 15-year-old girl in southern Gaza, and wounded at least seven others, says Nasser Hospital, where casualties were taken. Israeli military says it was targeting Hamas militants. A desperate search for 51,000 people reported missing after the two big earthquakes in Venezuela. Genesis Garcia, a teacher from Louisiana, on vacation with her family, helping get medicine, food, and baby formula to those in need.
2: We just started getting organized in the city to collect the items that we need the most, to buy as much medicine as we can.
1: Venezuelan officials report at least 920 dead. European heat wave continues. Temperatures hit record highs from Switzerland to the Czech Republic and Denmark. This is ABC News.
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7: A massive corporate expansion could bring more manufacturing jobs to Kentucky. Travis Laird has the latest.
8: State officials confirm Ford Motor Company is considering a $2 billion investment to expand its truck plant in Louisville. Governor Andy Beshear says the automaker is reviewing a strategic plan to develop 70 acres of recently purchased land next to the Chamberlain Lane facility. The proposal follows a separate $2 billion upgrade announced last August to prepare the plant for electric pickup production. I'm Travis Laird.
7: And heavy rain overnight is creating flooding concerns across the state. A flood watch remains in effect, with water building in some low-lying areas and along creeks. Some spots are already seeing issues, and more rain today could bring flash flooding. I'm Scott Hooper.
6: This is the Kentucky News Network. 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
11: Here's your K-Country forecast. A flood watch continues until 7 a.m. tomorrow. A flood advisory continues until 4 p.m. this afternoon. Thunderstorms likely today, otherwise cloudy skies. High temperatures reach up to 83. Southwest winds 8 to 15 miles per hour. That's your local forecast update. I'm meteorologist Jennifer Wojcicki from the K-Country Weather Center. Right now, it's 72 degrees.
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Tim McGraw and Something Like That. Jump into a great hour of music with Clay Walker's Then What? And Boots Off from John Parody. But right now, I want you to remember when. Here's Alan Jackson.

0: John Parody there, and Boots Off. Rascal Flatts on the way. Hank Williams Jr. and Thomas Rhett, you're a part of the J.D. 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

0: Looking for some movies to see this weekend in theaters? You could start with Supergirl. Yes, she has hit the silver screen now. It's an hour and 50 minutes for this sci-fi action film rated PG-13. You all know the story of Superman. Now learn the story of Supergirl. And second place in the box office so far this weekend and releasing last weekend is Toy Story 5. If you haven't seen it, check them out.
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1: Here's your K-Country forecast. A flood watch continues until 7 a.m. tomorrow. A flood advisory continues until 4 p.m. this afternoon. Thunderstorms likely today, otherwise cloudy skies. High temperatures reach up to 83. Southwest winds 8 to 15 miles per hour. That's your local forecast update. I'm meteorologist Jennifer Wojcicki from the K-Country Weather Center. Right now, it's 72 degrees.
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1: ABC News, I'm Mike Dubusky. A U.S. official tells ABC that the tanker struck today in the Strait of Hormuz was hit by an Iranian drone. It's the latest escalation that's straining the memorandum of understanding between the U.S. and Iran. Yesterday, American forces carried out strikes on Iranian missile storage facilities, retaliation for a different Iranian strike on a commercial vessel. Hezbollah leaders are rejecting the latest framework peace agreement signed by Israel and Lebanon yesterday. Yekiel Leiter is the Israeli ambassador to the United States.
2: Israel is at war with Hezbollah because Hezbollah is a proxy of Iran, and Iran is still committed to the destruction of Israel through its proxies. We will not allow that to continue. We will not allow them to succeed.
1: And recovery efforts continue in Venezuela after this week's devastating back-to-back earthquakes. The death toll stands at 920, but experts expect that number to rise. This is ABC News.
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8: Here's your K-Country forecast. A flood watch continues until 7 a.m. tomorrow. A flood advisory continues until 4 p.m. this afternoon. Storms likely this afternoon. Otherwise, cloudy skies expected. Highs level off around 83. Winds out of the southwest, 8 to 15 miles per hour. That's your local forecast update. I'm meteorologist Jennifer Wojcicki from the K-Country Weather Center. Right now, 68.
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See you again. There's Carrie Underwood. I'm not gone yet. I'm with you for a few more hours playing the best of music from Keith Anderson, Luke Combs, and right now, Confederate Railroad. This is the Queen of Memphis.

0: Sleepless in a Hotel Room, music from our friend Luke Combs. So it's a competition that I want to know all the contestants and I want to become their new best friend. Here's why. Managers from Domino's Pizzeria in Virginia has earned the title of the world's fastest pizza maker. It's a competition that is apparently held annually. And this contestant broke the Guinness World Record for the fastest made pizza. I think it's really impressive when you can make and put together fresh dough, sauce, and toppings ready to go in the oven in 31.22 seconds. All those contestants could be my best friend. We'll make tons of pizza. It'll be great.
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0: You know, one of my favorite destinations to visit has always been Australia. Until I saw this story this week, Stuart McKenzie called the Animal Pest Control Agency because he not just had one pest in his bedroom, he had two. It starts with a very large spider, one of the largest they'd ever seen, the size of your hand. The spider is running around on his wall. At the same time, he looked up on his wine rack in his bedroom and saw a boa constrictor, a large python, in his bedroom. Yeah, Mr. McKenzie, I think you need to move from Australia. That's just crazy, man.
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2: Hey, Mom. Hey, Dad. We know talking about vaping, alcohol, or drugs isn't exactly fun. 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

0: 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Always with current temperatures and the information you need when weather threatens. 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
1: Here's your K-Country forecast. A flood watch continues until 7 a.m. tomorrow. A flood advisory continues until 4 p.m. this afternoon. Storms likely this afternoon, otherwise cloudy skies expected. Highs level off around 83. Winds out of the southwest, 8 to 15 miles per hour. That's your local forecast update. I'm meteorologist Jennifer Wojcicki from the K-Country Weather Center. Right now, 68.
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0: Fresno County Sheriff's got a call their life this week as the Californians went in to deal with an issue. An issue where in the city's park, they have a basically large porta-johns, if you've never seen them. And these porta-johns are concrete floors. They're permanent structures, but they have no plumbing to them. Well, a man used the restroom or the facilities there and dropped his sunglasses in and decided it would be a good idea to reach in to try to pull them back out, then fell inside the tank. He spent 15 minutes in there in the urine and the fecal matter, found his sunglasses, though, before being rescued by firefighters and police. He had to go through a decontamination process. He's also being treated with antibiotics to make sure there is nothing else that could contaminate.
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1: ABC News, I'm Mike Dabosky. Iran struck another ship in the Strait of Hormuz today, a U.S. official tells ABC, marking the latest violence to strain the already fragile peace agreement between the U.S. and Iran. The U.S. now confirming teams from Virginia and California are on the ground in Venezuela to help with recovery efforts following this week's deadly earthquakes there. ABC's Michelle Franzen.
2: Rescuers cutting through concrete and listening for signs of life. What we need here is heavy machinery, this woman says. Human strength isn't enough. There are people still alive. Crews rescuing an 18-day-old baby named Juan and his mother. Teams cheering as he was reunited with his father. Michelle Franzen, ABC News, New York.
1: And much of the western half of the U.S. is contending with growing wildfires. Utah now under a state of emergency as fire crews deal with a dozen new fires in just the last day. This is ABC News.
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7: Here's your K-Country forecast. A flood watch continues until 7 a.m. tomorrow. A flood advisory continues until 4 p.m. this afternoon. Storms likely this afternoon, otherwise cloudy skies expected. Highs level off around 83. Winds out of the southwest, 8 to 15 miles per hour. That's your local forecast update. I'm meteorologist Jennifer Wojcicki from the K-Country Weather Center. Right now, 68.
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Hey, it's the last hour of the J.D. Show with Travis Tritt there and Take It Easy. What do I have in store for you this hour? We've got Ella Langley's song with Be Her and Mark Chestnut, too, with It's a Little Too Late. But Right Where You Need to Be is what you're hearing now by Gary Allen.

0: Welcome to the last hour of the JD Show. We got Brad Paisley coming up, Alan Jackson, and Cody Johnson. Don't get too far from your radio.
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She looks great in anything. 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

0: It is June the 27th, National Orange Blossom Day, if you did not know. It's also known as Summer's Giving. This is a great time for you to invite your friends over and do like a summer feast together. Even themed sort of close to Thanksgiving. But Summer's Giving is an opportunity for you to invite friends over. It's the exact time for where you can grill and cook out and have some of the most beautiful weather outdoors.
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4: Here's your K-Country forecast. A flood watch continues until 7 a.m. tomorrow. A flood advisory continues until 4 p.m. this afternoon. Storms likely this afternoon, otherwise cloudy skies expected. Highs level off around 83. Winds out of the southwest, 8 to 15 miles per hour. That's your local forecast update. I'm meteorologist Jennifer Wojcicki from the K-Country Weather Center. Right now, 68.
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0: Jason Aldean, and don't tell on me. It's the JD Show coming to a close. It's been great hanging with you on this Saturday. Guys, take care. I will see you tomorrow.
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1: ABC News, I'm Mike Dubusky. Days after the deadly back-to-back earthquakes in Venezuela, the death toll has now risen to 1,420. ABC's Marcus Moore reports the teams from Virginia and California are now there, combing through the rubble for any survivors.
2: The newborn rescued along with his mother, then placed in his father's arms. Miraculous scenes of survival. The back-to-back quakes flattening storied buildings like pancakes, leaving few pockets to survive.
1: A senior administration official says the Trump administration is preparing a nine-figure package of aid in addition to the $150 million already committed. A flash flood emergency has been issued for Madison County, Kentucky, following hours of relentless heavy rain there. Meanwhile, in parts of the West, wildfires continue to threaten thousands. Utah now under a state of emergency after a dozen fires cropped up there in just the last day. This is ABC News.
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6: Here's your K-Country forecast. A flood watch continues until 7 a.m. tomorrow. A flood advisory continues until 4 p.m. this afternoon. Chance for storms this afternoon, otherwise mainly cloudy skies. High temperatures reach up to 83. Southwesterly winds 8 to 15 miles per hour. That's your local forecast update. I'm meteorologist Jennifer Wojcicki from the K-Country Weather Center. Right now, it's 70 degrees.
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Trisha Yearwood, she's in love with the boy here inside the saloon, in love with her hubby Garth Brooks, who is doing quite a few shows, going to be overseas in the UK, bringing along a lot of friends to perform with him over there. And then he has hinted at another U.S. massive tour. We just don't know all the details just yet. Sorry, so I'm really not full of any new information. But I got great music coming up, like Kenny Chesney and Get Along.

0: Bailey Zimmerman, Chevy Silverado here inside the saloon. Well, I imagine this last week was a week that Bailey Zimmerman wants to soon forget after being charged with a felony and misdemeanor in that New Mexico hotel room, causing well over $16,000 in damage. But right before they issued a warrant for his arrest, actually, they did issue the warrant. Before he was able to turn himself in, Bailey Zimmerman took full responsibility and paid the entire fine in full, meaning that they dropped the charges. And Bailey Zimmerman thanks fans for sticking by him, saying that he will be working on many of his issues. Russell Dickerson on the way, Brooks and Dunn, and Tim McGraw with my next 30 years.
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2: 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It's dangerous and illegal. So talk with your kids, because when you talk, they hear you.
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0: Morgan Wallen and Don't We here inside the saloon, still on the road in the I'm Still the Problem tour. He's in Clemson, I believe, this weekend, last night and tonight. And then he will take a nice extended break from his tour and really amp up for the second half, returning again to the road July 17th and 18th when he will spend two nights in Baltimore, Maryland. Stick around, full hour, country lined up and ready to go. Hope you're having a great weekend. Jason Aldean, Alabama. Throw in Lady A, and how about Diamond Reel?
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1: ABC News, I'm Mike Dabosky. The death toll in Venezuela has risen, with the president of the country's National Assembly now saying it stands at 1,430. Relief crews from the U.S. are assisting with recovery efforts after last week's devastating earthquakes, with U.S. Southcom saying five C-17 military cargo planes full of aid will begin arriving today. A state of emergency in Kentucky as heavy rain and flooding forces evacuations in the heart of Bourbon Country. Bullitt County, Kentucky Emergency Management Director John Waters urging drivers to avoid driving through flooded roads because it could be deadly.
2: Turn around, don't drown. You know, it's a big thing. We had a lot of reports of water rescues because people were trying to brave it and drive it through the water. You can't tell how deep the water is whenever you're sitting in your car.
1: There's also a state of emergency in Utah over the growing wildfire threat there. Utah is one of six states across the West under a red flag warning today. This is ABC News.
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8: Here's your K-Country forecast. A flood watch continues until 7 a.m. tomorrow. A flood advisory continues until 4 p.m. this afternoon. Chance of thunderstorms this afternoon. Otherwise, cloudy skies with a few peaks of sun. Highs level off around 83. Southwest winds 8 to 15 miles per hour. That's your local forecast update. I'm meteorologist Jennifer Wojcicki from the K-Country Weather Center. Right now, it's 72 degrees.
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1057 Blake Shelton, big old number one. Sure be cool if you did. Join us, get buzzing with Austin Armstrong every weekday morning at 6 a.m. Can I tell you how terrible I feel? Austin and I have been co-workers now for quite some time. We finally became Facebook friends over the weekend. It's awesome. We're so totally connected. Be connected with him on Facebook. 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

0: Tucker Wetmore, brunette here inside the saloon, took it all the way to number one, picked up an ACM earlier this year, and is just loving life right now as one of the hottest new stars in country music. New Luke Combs on the way with Be By You. Jason Aldean's going to ride that night train, and here we are, the boys of Alabama. Thank you so much for hanging out inside the saloon.
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6: Here's your K-Country forecast. A flood watch continues until 7 a.m. tomorrow. A flood advisory continues until 4 p.m. this afternoon. Chance of thunderstorms this afternoon. Otherwise, cloudy skies with a few peaks of sun. Highs level off around 83. Southwest winds 8 to 15 miles per hour. That's your local forecast update. I'm meteorologist Jennifer Wojcicki from the K-Country Weather Center. Currently, it's 75 degrees.
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0: The latest from Corey Kent and Co. Wetzel. That is Rocky Mountain Low here inside the saloon. Well, many believe that Co. Wetzel let the beans spill about brand new music and a brand new album and a brand new song. Somebody was pretty sure, and they posted it all over Facebook and TikTok, the clip of Co. Wetzel talking about an upcoming duet he has that he's going to be singing with none other than Ella Langley, the most popular name in country music these days by a million miles. Ricochet on the way, Billy Currington, Kenny, and Easton Corbin. Thanks for hanging out.
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1: ABC News, I'm Mike Dubusky. In Kentucky bourbon country, flood warnings are in effect. Governor Andy Beshear declaring a state of emergency today with forecasts indicating up to 7 inches of rain could fall in the next few hours. In Bullitt County, there are concerns a dam could fail, prompting evacuation orders. There's also a state of emergency in Utah with wildfires burning out of control there. The Cottonwood fires now consumed more than 90,000 acres. Lebanese media reports a new round of strikes from Israel just a day after Israel and Lebanon signed on to a U.S.-brokered framework peace agreement. The deal has drawn skepticism. Amir Raz was visiting the Israeli border town of Metula, and he says he doubts Lebanon's government can keep Iran-backed Hezbollah in check.
2: We should keep it as long as we need to keep it, or maybe as long as we will be allowed to keep it.
1: Lebanon's Ministry of Public Health says one person was killed and two wounded in the strike. This is ABC News.
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7: Hundreds of Bell County residents packed a Pineville courthouse Friday to protest a massive new data center. Developers boasted about a $1 billion investment, but locals pushed back against the corporate intrusion, citing severe risks to their drinking water and neighborhood noise levels. Residents are begging the fiscal court to pass a moratorium to halt the construction before the company can break down. And in the meantime, a predominantly black neighborhood in Paris is finally breathing clean air after the city demolished a waste transfer station. The facility had plagued West Side residents with black smoke, odors, and trash since the 1960s. Community leaders organized to shut it down and secured a $4.5 million grant to excavate the dump site. Residents hope to transform the blighted land into a public park within 3 years. I'm Brady Hopkins.
6: This is the Kentucky News Network.
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13: Here's your K-Country forecast. A flood watch continues until 7 a.m. tomorrow. Chance of thunderstorms this afternoon. Otherwise, mainly cloudy skies expected. High temperatures reach up to 83. Southwesterly winds 8 to 15 miles per hour. Mainly cloudy skies again tonight. Thunderstorms likely. Lows of aloft around 70. That's your local forecast update. I'm meteorologist Jennifer Wojcicki from the K-Country Weather Center. Currently, it's 79 degrees.
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Vince Gill, one more last chance here inside the saloon. You know, we do talk about, well, we don't talk about Vince Gill in that song. We talk about George Jones driving his lawnmower to the liquor store to pick up liquor that is referenced in there. And it's just a sad story about the late, great George Jones. You can watch that now at Cassidy Country on Facebook and TikTok. New videos every day. Here's Easton Corbett and All Over the Road.

0: George Burge, Luke Bryan. Let's ride, ride, ride here inside the saloon. Choosing Texas, Ella Langley on the way. Daddy is Money. Never sounded so good. Ricochet, number one for them. They're only number one of their career. Isn't that crazy? And Billy Currington, he was a big number one for him. It's pretty good at drinking beer. Come on back.
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5: 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Contests are open to all persons except for broadcasting and their affiliated radio stations, work employees, and their immediate families. Participants can only win one contest prize every person every 30 days. Winners must appear in person with proper positive legal identification to claim any prize Monday through Friday, excluding holidays, within 30 days or their prize will be forfeited. Prizes will not be mailed or delivered. Any winner under the age of 18 must be accompanied by a parent or legal guardian. No trade or cash equivalent will be awarded for any contest prize. Any person or persons to be in violation of these rules before, during, or after a contest or giveaway will be disqualified and will not be eligible for future contests and giveaways.
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10: Here's your K-Country forecast. A flood watch continues until 7 a.m. tomorrow. Chance of thunderstorms this afternoon. Otherwise, mainly cloudy skies expected. High temperatures reach up to 83. Southwesterly winds 8 to 15 miles per hour. Mainly cloudy skies again tonight. Thunderstorm.

0: The latest from John Party, that is Boots Off here inside the saloon. He makes a joke about it saying, yeah, I don't know what it is about me, but I like to have songs about boots. And every album, I like to make sure that there's at least one good song on there about boots. Which, by the way, did you know that John Party does an amazing cover? And I just found out about this on Facebook. I don't know why I didn't catch it on the album. But he does an amazing cover of Keith Whitley's song, Somebody's Doing Me Right. And it's awesome. You can really tell that John Party loves being that honky-tonk troubadour. Toby Keith on the way, Dierks Bentley. We'll throw in Ella Langley and Morgan, Trace Adkins, and a full hour country. Hang tight.
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1: ABC News, I'm Mike Dubusky. Kentucky is dealing with severe flooding. There are concerns a dam in Bullitt County could fail, prompting evacuation orders there. And more rain is in the forecast tonight, with Kentucky Governor Andy Beshear declaring a state of emergency.
2: It could dump another significant amount of rain, which is means it's going to be dangerous. It's going to be dangerous to drive. We've already had at least one motorist swept away and killed by flash flooding.
1: Meanwhile, seven states in the western half of the country are dealing with the growing threat of wildfires. In Utah, more than a dozen wildfires have cropped up in the last day or so. And in Venezuela, after this week's earthquakes,
3: the situation is really dire. Right now, I'm actually talking from a relief center where we are preparing food for senior citizens that were moved from the wrecking sites in La Guaira, which is the most affected area, coastal town outside Caracas.
1: Caracas-based journalist Tony Frangie-Mawad. This is ABC News.
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9: Here's your K-Country forecast. A flood watch continues until 7 a.m. tomorrow. Chance of thunderstorms this afternoon. Otherwise, mainly cloudy skies expected. High temperatures reach up to 83. Southwesterly winds 8 to 15 miles per hour. Mainly cloudy skies again tonight. Thunderstorms likely. Lows level off around 70. That's your local forecast update. I'm meteorologist Jennifer Wojcicki from the K-Country Weather Center. Currently, it's 79 degrees.
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Down Saturday night here inside the saloon. Set them up and shoot them down. A full hour of country, and it's always free to hang out right here inside the saloon. Best saloon around because there's no cover charge and no closing time. You can hang out as long as you'd like to. Ella Langley, Morgan Wallen on the way. We'll throw in a little Texas, and how about Trace Atkins and those ladies loving on them country fellas.

0: Ella Langley, Morgan Wallen, their latest smash duet. That is, I Can't Love You Anymore. Thomas Rhett, Jordan Davis on the way. Speaking of duets, big number one for them. Toby Keith and A Dream Walk. And that has always been one of my all-time favorites from Toby Keith. And I don't know why we don't hear it enough. Like, it was played a lot back in the day. And I just love the fact that we find it and get it on the jukebox here, because I think that song needs to be played all the time. I think it's one of Toby's finest. And Dierks Bentley, we're going to get a little sideways. Hang on.
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0: K-Country 105.7, Thomas Rhett, Jordan Davis, Ain't a Bad Life. Did you know that that is Jordan Davis's 11th number one? Well, he has 11, but 10 of those he has all on his own. But Thomas Rhett and Jordan Davis went number one with Ain't a Bad Life, so Jordan Davis can claim that as a number one. Kenny All the Way New Music will tell you about his brand new album coming out in September. The Judds and Keith Urban next.
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4: Here's your K-Country forecast. A flood watch continues until 7 a.m. tomorrow. Chance of thunderstorms this afternoon. Otherwise, mainly cloudy skies expected. High temperatures reach up to 83. Southwesterly winds 8 to 15 miles per hour. Mainly cloudy skies again tonight. Thunderstorms likely. Lows level off around 70. That's your local forecast update. I'm meteorologist Jennifer Wojcicki from the K-Country Weather Center. Currently, it's 79 degrees.
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0: That is the latest from Kenny Chesney called Carry On here inside the saloon. Of course, he is over at the Las Vegas Sphere now for the next several weeks. And he's got a brand new album that is going to be released in September, his 21st studio album titled Silver Sands Marina. And if you want to preview that title track from that album, you can go to YouTube right now like I did and watch the lyric video. Kenny, the Country Music Hall of Famer, just gets better each and every year. Full hour of country, Brett Young will throw in Dina Carter, Kane Brown, and Joe Nichols.
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1: ABC News, I'm Dave Packer. Dry tinderbox conditions fueling wildfires across the West. State of emergency in Utah as more than a dozen fires burn out of control, including the Cottonwood Fire, burning more than 92,000 acres. Meanwhile, water rescues in Kentucky, where torrential rains brought flash flooding up to 7 inches of rain, falling in some parts of the state. Governor Beshear said another round of severe storms is expected this evening.
2: When it gets dark, it's going to get even worse, so please do not drive after dark if you can avoid it.
1: To Venezuela, where neighbors and rescuers in Caracas are racing to find tens of thousands of people reported missing after back-to-back earthquakes. Officials say more than 1,400 people are dead, and the death toll is expected to climb. A flare-up of attacks in and around the Strait of Hormuz. CENTCOM says there were new attacks from the U.S. on Iran this afternoon, and this after a U.S. official says a tanker was hit by an Iranian drone earlier today. This is ABC News.
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7: Here's your K-Country forecast. A flood watch continues. Storms likely, with fog and spots tonight. Otherwise, mainly cloudy skies expected. Lows level off around 70. Southwesterly winds around 5 miles per hour. Sunshine mixed with clouds at times, with fog and spots early tomorrow, chance of thunderstorms, highs level off around 89. That's your local forecast update. I'm meteorologist Jennifer Wojcicki from the K-Country Weather Center. Currently, it's 77 degrees.
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Trisha, that is X's and O's here inside the saloon. Maybe I should sing that song to my son, my oldest son, who is still so very young. I'm teaching him for the first time how to play tic-tac-toe. And for whatever reason, I don't know what it is. I mean, he gets that you have to draw an X or an O, but he just doesn't play by the rules. For some reason, he wins every game. It's crazy. Here's Brett Young, Full Hour Country, right now with Sleep Without You.

0: Megan Maroney, brand new music from her called Medicine here inside the saloon. Have you seen Megan Maroney yet out on the road on her Cloud 9 tour? She is taking a page out of Garth Brooks's book from back in the 90s where they're hoisting her up over the crowd. I guess who else does that? Pink does that. A few other artists have done it, but I just think about Garth back in the 90s. But there's Megan Maroney sitting in a windowsill flying over folks, just singing her song like it's just another day at the office. Dina Carter on the way, Kane Brown and Joe Nichols. Hang tight.
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0: Kane Brown, his latest woman here inside the saloon with Montgomery Gentry lined up. We'll throw in the latest from Ella Langley, that massive hit for her, her second number one in a row called Be Her, and Clint Black with A Better Man. Hey, as always, hit us up on our Facebook page at RC Social Saloon. If there is something we can get on the jukebox for you, we'd love to do that. And if you love the history of country music, stories behind the greatest country songs of all time, make sure you're following us on Facebook and TikTok. Just look for Cassidy Country.
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4: Here's your K-Country forecast. A flood watch continues. Storms likely, with fog and spots tonight. Otherwise, mainly cloudy skies expected. Lows level off around 70. Southwesterly winds around 5 miles per hour. Sunshine mixed with clouds at times, with fog and spots early tomorrow. Chance of thunderstorms. Highs level off around 89. That's your local forecast update. I'm meteorologist Jennifer Wojcicki from the K-Country Weather Center. Right now, 75.
1: Looking for the best country songs? We've got them. We play them. 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

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Of course, that was back before the war. Yeah, your uncle and I made quite a pair, flying F-15s through hostile air. He went down, but they missed me by a hair. He'd always stop right there and say,

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Well, he lowered his voice, then he raised his brow, said, let me tell you right now.

0: Her second number one in a row, and this one is as massive as Choosin' Texas. That is Ella Langley and Be Her. She recently just added more dates to her Dandelion tour, taking her all the way into the fall, and people have been having a hard time grabbing tickets. Many of the mid-level venues that she is playing, about 10,000 to 12,000 seats, some of the people that were getting on to buy tickets, they were in the queue, and there were about 100,000 people waiting to get tickets. As you can imagine, there were a lot of sad people not being able to get in and see her. Full Hour of Country, welcome to it. Tonight, Alan Jackson has a fond farewell. Of course, we will be talking about that tomorrow and all this week tonight as he plays his final show at the Nissan Stadium, downtown Nashville. What a night.
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